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4: I've learned from you in weeks. 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

They ask about the Bible I was reading. Told them that the title was misleading. Labeled it Jerusalem, but really it's for cooking Middle East. And I could see that mine was changing with the seasons. Shaded for a reason.

0: story begins every day against a landscape like this. Get its milk, the city reaches out to its New England countryside. It is 5 a.m. now up in the country.
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1: Yeah, because everything is amazing right now, and nobody's happy. Like, in my life,

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1: And what have you got without routine? 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And inside it you see an eight ball. 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

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Just to say, and let's just say, I've been on cloud nine since yesterday. I know I said I wouldn't bad mouth him, but I'm clearly better for you, go through whatever.